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3: This is a test, isn't it? 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
4: This is not a test.
3: Will I pass the test? Mr. Rubin suggests that Colair installs water heaters.
4: Which we do.
3: And he's waiting for me to say the whole idea is preposterous.
4: Or is it?
3: What do I do?
4: You could look at the name on the purchase order.
3: Of course! The bill says the water heaters were ordered by... 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
4: 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The other is that we install water heaters now.
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3: I'm so close to solving the mystery.
4: Let me know when you do. 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
3: Right away, sir.
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7: 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Mr. Rubin suggests that Colair installs water heaters.
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3: Will I pass the test? Mr. Rubin suggests that Colair installs water heaters.
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3: And he's waiting for me to say the whole idea is preposterous.
4: Or is it?
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4: You could look at the name on the purchase order.
3: Of course! 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
2: Will I pass the test? Mr. Rubin suggests that Colair installs water heaters.
3: Which we do.
2: And he's waiting for me to say the whole idea is preposterous.
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3: Let me know when you do. 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
2: Right away, sir.
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3: Let me know when you do. 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

That Austin Powers 4 is happening. It's going to be interesting to see how they work around the passing of Vern Troyer, you know, who played Mini-Me in the series. 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

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What's up? It's Mike Adam. You know, before having a kid, like me, running errands alone used to be seen as helpful. But now, forget it. It's viewed as like borderline selfish. Like my wife will be like, oh, you're just taking a unapproved vacation day without your boss, a.k.a. me? 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Only good vibes.

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Ultra 90.1, it's Mike Adams. So a tortoise named Jonathan has been named the oldest living land animal at an estimated age of 194 years old. My goodness, and his species has an average life expectancy of 150 years. Crazy. And my man, he looks good for his age. Like, go Jonathan. It's Ultra 90.1, only good vibes.

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3: This is a test, isn't it? 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
4: This is not a test.
3: Will I pass the test? Mr. Rubin suggests that Kohler installs water heaters.
4: Which we do.
3: And he's waiting for me to say the whole idea is preposterous.
4: Or is it?
3: What do I do?
4: You could look at the name on the purchase order.
3: Of course! The bill says the water heaters were ordered by... Mr. Rubin, sir, someone forged your signature!
4: That's one possibility. The other is that we install water heaters now.
5: Call Kohler because we can.
3: I'm so close to solving the mystery.
4: Let me know when you do. In the meantime...

Ultra 90.1, what's up? It's Mike Adam. You know what I was thinking about? Are Taylor and Travis writing their own vows for each other? Because, like, imagine how stressful that has to be for Travis. You know, this is, like, the greatest songwriter of our generation. He's definitely going to ChatGPT that for sure. It's Ultra 90.1. Only good vibes.

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1: Atención, Libramiento, Reynosa, Tamaulipas. 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

0: KURV. I'm Sergio Sanchez, and this is your Ultra 90.1 News Break, made possible by Bert Ogden Cadillac of Edinburgh. Cameron County leaders have approved a tax abatement in the effort to create a shipyard at the Port of Brownsville. It's a 19-year agreement between Saronic Technologies and the county. The company has plans for a $3 billion shipyard, could employ up to 10,000 people by 2034. Expect to use an alternate route if you need to take the connector flyover that connects traffic from Harlingen trying to head west to McAllen. Texas Department of Transportation will be conducting some work in the morning and in the afternoon. It's a bridge inspection. President Trump is reportedly headed to Dallas in September for a rare national GOP midterm party convention. Cameron County Public Health are trying to reduce the potential for growth in the mosquito population. They're handing out free mosquito repellent during normal business hours at their San Benito annex. Federal officials say that plane crash in Laredo two nights ago claimed the life of Austin tech giant Joshua Bear. Due to the cost of memory and storage chips, Apple saying they will be raising prices on most of their products. Astros took the series from the Tigers. They'll be hosting Cleveland this weekend. Catch Astros baseball on 710 AM Radio KURV. It's National Go Fishing Day. Also, go shop. It's National Splurge Day. That might not be a bad idea as you get to stay inside while shopping, because highs today should be up to 108 in the Western Valley. Triple digits for everyone else. Stay current with all the news and talk of your day. 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

Ultra 90.1, Mike Adam hanging out with you. So Tom Holland, you know, he's not ready to pass down the Spidey torch just yet, but he did say he thinks Owen Cooper would be an awesome next Spider-Man. And we know this young man from the Netflix show Adolescence, that little boy in there, he just crushed that. So I feel like he would be good for that. 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

Ultra 90.1, Mike Adam hanging out with you. So Olivia Rodrigo just came out with her third studio album, You Seem Pretty Sad for a Girl So In Love. And on there, it marks her first ever studio album feature. She collaborated with Robert Smith, the frontman from The Cure, on a track called What's Wrong With Me, which is funny because she has another song on the album called The Cure. It's Ultra 90.1. Only good vibes.

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4: From the studios of Newstalk 710 KURV, I'm Sergio Sanchez, and this is your Ultra 90.1 News Break, made possible by Mercedes-Benz of Harlingen. Cameron County leaders have approved a tax abatement in the effort to create a shipyard at the Port of Brownsville. It's a 19-year agreement between Saronic Technologies and the county. The company has plans for a $3 billion shipyard, could employ up to 10,000 people by 2034. Expect to use an alternate route if you need to take the connector flyover that connects traffic from Harlingen trying to head west to McAllen. Texas Department of Transportation will be conducting some work in the morning and in the afternoon. It's a bridge inspection. President Trump is reportedly headed to Dallas in September for a rare national GOP midterm party convention. Cameron County Public Health are trying to reduce the potential for growth in the mosquito population. They're handing out free mosquito repellent during normal business hours at their San Benito Annex. Federal officials say that plane crash in Laredo two nights ago claimed the life of Austin tech giant Joshua Bear. Due to the cost of memory and storage chips, Apple saying they will be raising prices on most of their products. Astros took the series from the Tigers. They'll be hosting Cleveland this weekend. Catch Astros baseball on 710 AM Radio KURV. It's National Go Fishing Day. Also go shop. It's National Splurge Day. That might not be a bad idea as you get to stay inside while shopping because highs today should be up to 108 in the Western Valley. Triple digits for everyone else. Stay current with all the news and talk of your day. 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

0: interesting. 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So Ed Sheeran said he plans to take a break after his tour finishes up. He said, I might take some time off once this tour has ended and sort of do the dad thing and that alone. So if I don't see you for a while, I love you. Thank you for coming. It's Ultra 90.1. Only good vibes.
1: J-Lo,

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Mike Adam hanging out with you. So you probably heard Elon Musk is set to become the world's first trillionaire. Wonderful. 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
3: From the studios of Newstalk 710 KURV, I'm Sergio Sanchez, and this is your Ultra 90.1 News Break, made possible by Genesis of Harlingen. Cameron County leaders have approved a tax abatement in the effort to create a shipyard at the Port of Brownsville. It's a 19-year agreement between Saronic Technologies and the county. The company has plans for a $3 billion shipyard. Could employ up to 10,000 people by 2034. Expect to use an alternate route if you need to take the connector flyover that connects traffic from Harlingen trying to head west to McAllen. Texas Department of Transportation will be conducting some work in the morning and in the afternoon. It's a bridge inspection. President Trump is reportedly headed to Dallas in September for a rare national GOP midterm party convention. Cameron County Public Health are trying to reduce the potential for growth in the mosquito population. They're handing out free mosquito repellent during normal business hours at their San Benito annex. Federal officials say that plane crash in Laredo 2 nights ago claimed the life of Austin tech giant Joshua Bear. Due to the cost of memory and storage chips, Apple saying they will be raising prices on most of their products. Astros took the series from the Tigers. They'll be hosting Cleveland this weekend. Catch Astros baseball on 710 AM Radio KURV. It's National Go Fishing Day. Also go shop. It's National Splurge Day. That might not be a bad idea as you get to stay inside while shopping, because highs today should be up to 108 in the Western Valley. Triple digits for everyone else. Stay current with all the news and talk of your day. 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

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Already after 10 a.m. I am Double J with 89 degrees, sunny conditions. Trying to get up to 103. Ooh, it's going to be a hot one, man. Hey, coming up in just minutes, Chicago, who, by the way, one of their founding members just passed away days ago, Walter Perezader. He was part of the brass section there. Chicago coming up with Hard to Say I'm Sorry, and may Walter Perezader rest in peace. Here's Mike and the Mechanics.

0: Ultra 90.1, only them good vibes with the weekend and those blinding lights. Thankful Throwback Thursday, June 18. I am Double J, and it's about that time to get quizzical, man. You ready? You ready to win your song request on demand? 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Ultra 90.1 is my favorite radio station, and a recorded message. And in light of Father's Day in 3 days, we're going to do another round of Celebrity Mystery Dad. Can you identify the Celebrity Mystery Dad, the little audio I'm about to play right here? Check it out.
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6: From the studios of Newstalk 710 KURV, I'm Sergio Sanchez, and this is your Ultra 90.1 News Break, made possible by Volvo Cars, Edinburgh. Cameron County leaders have approved a tax abatement in the effort to create a shipyard at the Port of Brownsville. It's a 19-year agreement between Saronic Technologies and the county. The company has plans for a $3 billion shipyard. Could employ up to 10,000 people by 2034. Expect to use an alternate route if you need to take the connector flyover that connects traffic from Harlingen trying to head west to McAllen. Texas Department of Transportation will be conducting some work in the morning and in the afternoon. It's a bridge inspection. President Trump is reportedly headed to Dallas in September for a rare national GOP midterm party convention. Cameron County Public Health are trying to reduce the potential for growth in the mosquito population. They're handing out free mosquito repellent during normal business hours at their San Benito Annex. Federal officials say that plane crash in Laredo 2 nights ago claimed the life of Austin tech giant Joshua Bear. Due to the cost of memory and storage chips, Apple saying they will be raising prices on most of their products. Astros took the series from the Tigers. They'll be hosting Cleveland this weekend. Catch Astros baseball on 710 AM Radio KURV. It's National Go Fishing Day. Also go shop. It's National Splurge Day. That might not be a bad idea as you get to stay inside while shopping because highs today should be up to 108 in the Western Valley. Triple digits for everyone else. Stay current with all the news and talk of your day. 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

0: tainted love. What's up with that tainted love? Ultra 90.1, only those good vibes. 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
1: If

Yeah, man, Bruce Hornsby. Ultra 90.1, only good vibes. What y'all think about this crazy weather, man? We got floods 1 week, dangerous heat wave the next. Mother Nature, my goodness. We've gone from a heat wave and all the rain, all of it, it's crazy. Be careful as you're out there, because with the heat index, it's going to be hot, man.

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Ultra 90.1, only those good vibes. Double J helping you roll right on through your Thursday workday, man. We're at 93 degrees, sunny skies, trying to get up to 103, and a heat index about 120. It feels hot out there, man. Mr. Big is on the way, but first, getting it on with Philip Bailey, Phil Collins, Easy Lover, Ultra.

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8: From the studios of Newstalk 710 KURV, I'm Sergio Sanchez, and this is your Ultra 90.1 News Break, made possible by Bert Ogden Infinity of Edinburgh. Cameron County leaders have approved a tax abatement in the effort to create a shipyard at the Port of Brownsville. It's a 19-year agreement between Saronic Technologies and the county. The company has plans for a $3 billion shipyard, could employ up to 10,000 people by 2034. Expect to use an alternate route if you need to take the connector flyover that connects traffic from Harlingen trying to head west to McAllen. Texas Department of Transportation will be conducting some work in the morning and in the afternoon. It's a bridge inspection. President Trump is reportedly headed to Dallas in September for a rare national GOP midterm party convention. Cameron County Public Health are trying to reduce the potential for growth in the mosquito population. They're handing out free mosquito repellent during normal business hours at their San Benito Annex. Federal officials say that plane crash in Laredo 2 nights ago claimed the life of Austin tech giant Joshua Bear. Due to the cost of memory and storage chips, Apple saying they will be raising prices on most of their products. Astros took the series from the Tigers. They'll be hosting Cleveland this weekend. Catch Astros baseball on 710 AM radio KURV. It's National Go Fishing Day. Also, go shop. It's National Splurge Day. That might not be a bad idea as you get to stay inside while shopping, because highs today should be up to 108 in the Western Valley. Triple digits for everyone else. Stay current with all the news and talk of your day. 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

It's lunchtime with Big Bad Bo. All right, so as we're getting ready for the World Cup, Mexico is playing tonight. Tomorrow, USA in the World Cup. What's up, everybody? Welcome to the Bo Corona Show. Yep, right here in Ultra 90.1, best of the 80s and 90s. Híjole, man, está haciendo mucho calor today. Damn, hijo, man. You guys stay cool, all right? Stay cool. Water break. Not tequila break, okay? Not yet. Water break. So what's for lunch? I got caldo, man. Yeah, carne con papas. Yeah, I know, right? With hot weather, but don't worry about it. I'll chuck it down with a nice Coca-Cola. Órale, pues. Yeah, yeah. All right, so let me move this song around. Do you remember this song right here? Hold on. Let me play a little bit of it. Here we go. Bananarama. Cruel Summer. Because it is hot, huh? All right, I got that on the way coming up this hour. Hang on. Let's get back into it. Here we go. It's Ultra 90.1. Giving out the good vibes. Let's go.

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I want to thank all my Ultra 90.1 listeners for stopping by, man. Hey, listen, you guys give us a lot of love, and we appreciate when we're out in the community. You guys stop by, you play the prizes, and let them know what you guys like on their station y todo. So let's keep it going. More music during the noon hour and lunchtime with Big Bad Bo. 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

0: empezó el partido con OXXO. 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
1: I'm so close to solving the mystery.
2: Let me know when you do. 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
1: Right away, sir.
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0: Giving out the good vibes, baby. Big Bad Bo on Ultra 94.1. Hey, so we're getting ready for tonight. Mexico and the World Cup. Tomorrow, don't forget, USA will play. Yay, on a Fiesta Friday. So listen, Martinez is on her way. Mr. Sacha is going to give us a quick update on what's happening around the world. And I got a couple of more songs left. So listen, big shout-outs to Mexico, man. Come on, Mexico. Let's win the World Cup. And I think I'm going to be a little hungover tomorrow, all right? I mean, come on. It's a big game tonight. Let's go. Hey, I want to thank you guys for hitting us up, for following us, for giving us a lot of likes on our Ultra 90.1 page. Man, we got it going on. Thank you, guys. We really appreciate all the love. Thank you, 956. All right. Let me see. I got this song ready to go. I got a... Oh, you know what? I'm going to come out with this song right here. All right, so don't touch that dial. I'm going to be right back. I'm going to squeeze in maybe three or four songs right before the top of the hour. All right, so hang on. I'll be right back. This is Ultra 94.1, giving out the good vibes, baby, and go Mexico!
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8: From the studios of Newstalk 710 KURV, I'm Sergio Sanchez, and this is your Ultra 90.1 News Break, made possible by BMW of Far. Cameron County leaders have approved a tax abatement in the effort to create a shipyard at the Port of Brownsville. It's a 19-year agreement between Saronic Technologies and the county. The company has plans for a $3 billion shipyard, could employ up to 10,000 people by 2034. Expect to use an alternate route if you need to take the connector flyover that connects traffic from Harlingen trying to head west to McAllen. Texas Department of Transportation will be conducting some work in the morning and in the afternoon. It's a bridge inspection. President Trump is reportedly headed to Dallas in September for a rare national GOP midterm party convention. Cameron County Public Health are trying to reduce the potential for growth in the mosquito population. They're handing out free mosquito repellent during normal business hours at their San Benito Annex. Federal officials say that plane crash in Laredo two nights ago claimed the life of Austin tech giant Joshua Bear. Due to the cost of memory and storage chips, Apple saying they will be raising prices on most of their products. Astros took the series from the Tigers. They'll be hosting Cleveland this weekend. Catch Astros baseball on 710 AM Radio KURV. It's National Go Fishing Day. Also go shop. It's National Splurge Day. That might not be a bad idea as you get to stay inside while shopping, because highs today should be up to 108 in the Western Valley. Triple digits for everyone else. 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

Megatron 90.1. Muy buenas tardes. It's your girl Ali here with you all the way till 4 p.m. on this beautiful Thursday. Jueves. Ya es. Iba a decir ombliguito de semana, pero no, ya casi estamos al fin de semana. Yes, one more day and we are officially weekend mode on. Yes, right, that's right. So excited for the weekend. I'm actually excited for Toy Story 5. Very, very excited for that one. I know my kids and I are...

wanting to see it. I have not bought tickets yet, so I might wait for the rush to be over. Well, coming up this hour, we've got all of your favorite hits. We're going to get started with something from 1987. You Two, I still haven't found what I'm looking for. This song actually reminds me of the movie Sing. I don't know if y'all have seen that cartoon. One of You Two's signature songs, this track was inspired by gospel music and explores the idea of searching for meaning and purpose in life. It became one of the biggest hits and helped to make The Joshua Tree one of the most important albums of the 1980s. So here you have it. You Two, I still haven't found what I'm looking for. It's Ultra 90.1, only good vibes.

90.1, moving forward with something from 1997. Reminds me, right before I became a freshman in high school, this is Sugar Ray, Fly. This song completely changed Sugar Ray's career. Before Fly, the band was known for heavier alternative rock, and the laid-back summer vibe became massive and transformed them into one of the biggest pop rock bands of the late 90s. So Sugar Ray, Fly, here on Ultra 90.1, only good vibes.

Ultra 90.1, finishing off this hour with something from John Mellencamp from 1982. What are we going to be listening to? Well, Jack and Diane, inspired by everyday small town life in America. This song tells the story of two young people figuring out life and love. It became Mellencamp's biggest hit and remains one of the most recognizable songs of the 80s. John Mellencamp, Jack and Diane, here on Ultra 90.1, only good vibes.

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5: From the studios of Newstalk 710 KURV, I'm Sergio Sanchez, and this is your Ultra 90.1 News Break, made possible by Burt Ogden Cadillac of Edinburgh. Cameron County leaders have approved a tax abatement in the effort to create a shipyard at the Port of Brownsville. It's a 19-year agreement between Saronic Technologies and the county. The company has plans for a $3 billion shipyard. Could employ up to 10,000 people by 2034. Expect to use an alternate route if you need to take the connector flyover that connects traffic from Harlingen trying to head west to McAllen. Texas Department of Transportation will be conducting some work in the morning and in the afternoon. It's a bridge inspection. President Trump is reportedly headed to Dallas in September for a rare national GOP midterm party convention. Cameron County Public Health are trying to reduce the potential for growth in the mosquito population. They're handing out free mosquito repellent during normal business hours at their San Benito Annex. Federal officials say that plane crash in Laredo two nights ago claimed the life of Austin tech giant Joshua Bear. Due to the cost of memory and storage chips, Apple saying they will be raising prices on most of their products. Astros took the series from the Tigers. They'll be hosting Cleveland this weekend. Catch Astros baseball on 710 AM radio KURV. It's National Go Fishing Day. Also go shop. It's National Splurge Day. That might not be a bad idea as you get to stay inside while shopping because highs today should be up to 108 in the Western Valley. Triple digits for everyone else. 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

Voltron 90.1, the 2 o'clock hour is underway. Coming up this hour, we've got something from the 80s. Of course, we've got something from mid-2000s. And then we're going to finish off with late 1990s. So we're going to get started with something from 1986. Robert Palmer, Addicted to Love. The music video became just as famous as the song itself, featuring the iconic band of identical-looking models. The combination of rock guitar and polished pop produced helped make it one of the most defining songs of the MTV era. Robert Palmer, Addicted to Love, here on Ultra 90.1, only good vibes.

Voltron 90.1. This song reminds me of a trip I took to Dallas back in my time when I worked for a particular cell phone company. And I had some training to do, and it was so much fun. I actually went during the Super Bowl time, and the Super Bowl was in Dallas. So I remember, you know, enjoying this song being played all over the clubs. And I actually got to meet Mike the Situation from Jersey Shore, from MTV's Jersey Shore. And this song actually became one of the songs that the Jersey Shore cast became a part of for the music video. They have like a certain version. If you don't know what I'm talking about, look it up on YouTube. Enrique Iglesias featuring Pitbull, Tonight I'm Loving You, here on Ultra 90.1, only good vibes.

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Ultra 90.1, finishing off this hour with something from Blink 182, All the Small Things from 1999, written by Tom DeLonge from his future wife. It was actually for his future wife. This became Blink 182's breakthrough mainstream hit. The hilarious music video parodied popular boy bands and pop stars of the era, including NSYNC and Backstreet Boys, LFO, if I'm not mistaken, and pop stars. It was just so much fun. The video is amazing, helping the song became a pop culture phenomenon. So here you have Blink 182, All the Small Things on Ultra 90.1, only good vibes.

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0: From the studios of Newstalk 710 KURV, I'm Sergio Sanchez, and this is your Ultra 90.1 News Break, made possible by Burt Ogden Cadillac of Edinburgh. Cameron County leaders have approved a tax abatement in the effort to create a shipyard at the Port of Brownsville. It's a 19-year agreement between Saronic Technologies and the county. The company has plans for a $3 billion shipyard. Could employ up to 10,000 people by 2034. Expect to use an alternate route if you need to take the connector flyover that connects traffic from Harlingen trying to head west to McAllen. Texas Department of Transportation will be conducting some work in the morning and in the afternoon. It's a bridge inspection. President Trump is reportedly headed to Dallas in September for a rare national GOP midterm party convention. Cameron County Public Health are trying to reduce the potential for growth in the mosquito population. They're handing out free mosquito repellent during normal business hours at their San Benito Annex. Federal officials say that plane crash in Laredo two nights ago claimed the life of Austin tech giant Joshua Bear. Due to the cost of memory and storage chips, Apple saying they will be raising prices on most of their products. Astros took the series from the Tigers. They'll be hosting Cleveland this weekend. Catch Astros baseball on 710 AM Radio KURV. It's National Go Fishing Day. Also go shop. It's National Splurge Day. That might not be a bad idea as you get to stay inside while shopping, because highs today should be up to 108 in the Western Valley. Triple digits for everyone else. Stay current with all the news and talk of your day. Follow us on 710 AM Radio, KURV, also Facebook and X. I'm Sergio Sanchez on Ultra 90.1.
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Metro 90.1, the 3 o'clock hour is underway. And we're going to get this hour started with something from Natasha Bedingfield. This one is going out to my son, Joey. He's actually in California right now, but he does listen to us via our Radio Para Mi app. If you haven't downloaded it, make sure that you download it right now. Radio Para Mi, absolutely free in Google Play or Apple iOS. And the reason why I dedicate this song to him is because it's on his playlist. He actually loves this song, Natasha Bedingfield, Unwritten, 2004. He wasn't even born yet. Can you believe that? It's Ultra 90.1, only good vibes.

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So here you have Red Hot Chili Peppers' Scar Tissue on Ultron.

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Ultra 90.1. It's your girl Ali finishing off this hour with some Montel Jordan. I remember getting ready for school. It was middle school. And the song would play on MTV every single morning. Montel Jordan, This Is How We Do It. It was actually inspired by neighborhood parties and good times with friends. This became one of the most defining party anthems of the 90s. And it was also the first major R&B hit released through Def Jam's R&B division and helped launch Montel Jordan's career. Finishing off this hour with some Montel Jordan, This Is How We Do It, here on Ultra 90.1, only good vibes.

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13: From the studios of Newstalk 710 KURV, I'm Sergio Sanchez, and this is your Ultra 90.1 News Break, made possible by Burt Ogden Cadillac of Edinburgh. Cameron County leaders have approved a tax abatement in the effort to create a shipyard at the Port of Brownsville. It's a 19-year agreement between Saronic Technologies and the county. The company has plans for a $3 billion shipyard. Could employ up to 10,000 people by 2034. Expect to use an alternate route if you need to take the connector flyover that connects traffic from Harlingen trying to head west to McAllen. Texas Department of Transportation will be conducting some work in the morning and in the afternoon. It's a bridge inspection. President Trump is reportedly headed to Dallas in September for a rare national GOP midterm party convention. Cameron County Public Health are trying to reduce the potential for growth in the mosquito population. They're handing out free mosquito repellent during normal business hours at their San Benito Annex. Federal officials say that plane crash in Laredo 2 nights ago claimed the life of Austin tech giant Joshua Bear. Due to the cost of memory and storage chips, Apple saying they will be raising prices on most of their products. Astros took the series from the Tigers. They'll be hosting Cleveland this weekend. Catch Astros baseball on 710 AM Radio KURV. It's National Go Fishing Day. Also, go shop. It's National Splurge Day. That might not be a bad idea as you get to stay inside while shopping, because highs today should be up to 108 in the Western Valley. Triple digits for everyone else. Stay current with all the news and talk of your day. 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
1: What's good, Ultra fans? 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

Only good vibes with your girl B on the MIC. Hope you're having a great one, y'all. Stay safe out there in the streets. Y recuerda, hay más tiempo que vida. There is more time than there is life. So chill out, relax, and raise it up. Y'all, let me tell you, I need to share this information. It's a PSA, you know, public service announcement. Take it however you want. But this is advice that I just ran into from a private investigator on TikTok. And I said, you know what? I got to share this. So one of the things you got to look out for when somebody's lying to you, especially your person or the person that's supposed to be your person, but they're being shady, you know, first of all, too much detail. Mm-hmm. Second is they take their phone everywhere, you know, even to the restroom. I mean, I get it, the restroom, sometimes it takes a while and you just want to watch stuff or whatever. Okay, but like even for a snack or whatever, like the phone goes with them everywhere no matter what. Okay, so watch out for that. And last but not least, she says getting a car wash. I mean, I know there's some dudes out there who really like their car washed, but she has mentioned that either that same day that she's been on surveillance and these men go get their car washed, they either cheat that day or the next. So there you have it. And I'm just putting it out there, all right? Because why not? Let's keep it moving here in Ultra. Only good vibes. We got Oasis with Wonderwall. Raise it up here in Ultra 90.1.

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Only good vibes with your girl B on the MIC. And y'all, today there is a few national days that include National Go Fishing Day. So if you like fishing, today's the day to do it. Man, it's a weekday though. But hey, if you have a little canal behind where you live or anywhere close by, you know, take advantage. Also, June 18th, National Splurge Day. You work hard enough, you know? Why not? Just get yourself something nice. Spoil yourself for a little bit. For a change. At times, man, because we've been doing too much for other people and not enough for ourselves. For real. And also, National Getaway Day. So, today's a good day to go ahead and plan a trip. ASAP, let's go. Just book it, you know? Anyway, y'all, let's keep it moving here in Ultra 90.1. It's your girl, BLM MIC, all the way to 7 o'clock. So keep it on live. We got some Whitney Houston up next with How Will I Know. Turn it up here in Ultra 90.1.

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1: Gratis, un aceite Nutrioli comprando 3 leche UHT Lala de 1 litro. 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
2: From the studios of Newstalk 710 KURV, I'm Sergio Sanchez, and this is your Ultra 90.1 News Break, made possible by Burt Ogden Cadillac of Edinburgh. Cameron County leaders have approved a tax abatement in the effort to create a shipyard at the Port of Brownsville. It's a 19-year agreement between Saronic Technologies and the county. The company has plans for a $3 billion shipyard, could employ up to 10,000 people by 2034. Expect to use an alternate route if you need to take the connector flyover that connects traffic from Harlingen trying to head west to McAllen. Texas Department of Transportation will be conducting some work in the morning and in the afternoon. It's a bridge inspection. President Trump is reportedly headed to Dallas in September for a rare national GOP midterm party convention. Cameron County Public Health are trying to reduce the potential for growth in the mosquito population. They're handing out free mosquito repellent during normal business hours at their San Benito annex. Federal officials say that plane crash in Laredo 2 nights ago claimed the life of Austin tech giant Joshua Bear. Due to the cost of memory and storage chips, Apple saying they will be raising prices on most of their products. Astros took the series from the Tigers. They'll be hosting Cleveland this weekend. Catch Astros baseball on 710 AM radio KURV. It's National Go Fishing Day. Also go shop. It's National Splurge Day. That might not be a bad

These are the vibes for your Thirsty Thursday, y'all. Talk about Thursday. This heat is making me thirsty. 103 on my way out here on the road, on the streets. Stay safe out there. Recuerda más tiempo que vida. There is more time and there's laughs. Chill out, relax, and raise it up.

Yeah, had some 80s right there. Moving into the West Coast, baby. Tupac, Dr. Dre, Girl Bill and MIC acompañándote all the way to 7 o'clock. 519 on the clock, y'all. Stay hydrated and raise it up. 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

There we have it with Miss Miley Cyrus here in Ultra 90.1. Only good vibes. And let me tell you that we got some Ice Cube up next. We'll check yourself, but I gotta talk about something. So he's got this basketball league. It's called the Big Three. And it's set to go public in a $290 million deal, opening doors for fans to invest. Yeah, the three-on-three basketball league announced plans to go public through a merger deal that values the company at approximately $290 million, giving investors and fans a chance to own a piece of the growing sports league. And if you haven't seen on Facebook, on the Ultra Facebook, I posted a picture of one of the times that I took a picture with Ice Cube, OMG. Yes, and I went to the Big Three. I got invited by a good friend of mine from California, Tattoo the One, who was actually on the Breakfast Club with Big Boy. And he's the announcer, the MC for the Big Three, the official MC. So yes, the transaction is expected to close later this year, pending shareholder and regulatory approvals. If completed, Big Three would become one of the few professional sports leagues available to public investors.

marking a major milestone for a league that started in 2017 and has grown into a nationally recognized basketball brand. 100%. Those games are intense. I'm talking about you got the 3-on-3 best of the best. And, you know, being there is a whole experience. So if you get to go, whether it's San Antonio, Houston, Dallas, I don't know if they'll bring that over here, you know. But if you do ever get to go, I say take the chance, go and enjoy that whole experience. It really is an experience. And I was there, you know, courtside, like a star. I felt like a star, I gotta say. Surrounded by bigger stars. I'm merely a meteor. Anyway, let's keep it moving with some Ice Cube. Check your

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2: 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We've got the best variety here on Ultra 90.1.
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6: Or is it?
5: What do I do?
6: You could look at the name on the purchase order.
5: Of course! 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

That does it for me, your girl B on the MIC. Have a wonderful, wonderful evening. Catch you right back here mañana on your TGIFF. And enjoy this one by the Black Eyed Peas. I Got a Feeling. Raise it up here in Ultra 90.1.